0: not out here looking for a one-night affair. It is just that I'm so hurt inside. All I wanna do is just dance, dance, dance.
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Vai Studio Più. It's like a jungle sometimes. It makes me wonder how I keep from going under. It's like a jungle sometimes. It makes me wonder how I keep from going under.

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0: Yeah.
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1: It's not a problem that I can't fix, 'cause I can do it in the mix. And if your man gives you trouble just to move out on the double, and you don't let it trouble your brain, 'cause away goes trouble down the drain.
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0: Don't bring everybody down like this. 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It will soon pass, whatever it is.
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Plucked her eyebrows on the way, shaved her legs, and then he was a she. She says, hey babe, take a walk on the wild side. Said, hey honey, take a walk on the wild side.

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But she never lost her head, even when she was given head. She says, hey, babe, take a walk on the wild side. 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

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I said, hey honey, take a walk on the wild side. 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